0: Jens Mane.
1: You were always a piece of shh. You're rubbing your dirt on everyone's curd. You know how to be a

0: FM.
1: It doesn't matter how far they are. You can wait all your life for them, as they're still living in your heart, your mind, and your soul. I just wanted to say that.